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2: 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Kleda as I send so to stamps there was so ye be a free war. Now will ye be a free war? A diana would ye yes as I send into Muno as I send any heifer. 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
2: 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It was also on the flip side no ko Peter so de no said o sika no one.
0: Enti mu yi bone penny na ne na da nyina.
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2: yes,
0: but how mature you are. Maybe so much richer. It's not about how old you are in Christ. It's about how mature you are in Christ. Church, you might say, "Oh, boy."
2: And see, and yes, the old pastor say, and yes, maybe I do be a jinaho. Ni a shan a tinting, and that's what bonim fee. Say me, me dim fee edunu. And I say, ne tinting yes, 4 feet. 6 feet, and as I say in a way, the world drew some pimpens one near deca. Now, yes, said the nippanes ya nina ya de afa. Now, dear near the battle to one who said nippa we were yin. Hey, as some a tinny penny moon. Now, nippana, yeah, as some a tinny pen, a dear near the bone. Hey, or dry nippane dined. I said, oh, when yamiasimu. And then a baby on who says any power where they when you and a ye ni soon in a banya or did say I want done a dee one a da day as it's name and yet so why ye ne da be by a da day as it's name.
0: As somewhere I walk on a who hear me pa me kai time I walk me walk with Kumasi Odium. A buyer be a asher a time no be cause I na atari a washa de de se ensem fata kristo no so jajai na elders kwa ne ma no
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1: akasa si jampa cho odi ni bebi akasa free Pacho jom radio no kakra ma ya
0: Hello, mommy.
3: Good morning.
0: Good morning. 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
3: It's a safe area too. With the Mamiata.
0: Mamiata.
3: And of course, so after that, I hear you and come again. Now, I'm saying, I'm trying to come so far. Now, many problems. Oh, many panel. No, I'm the car, sorry. Yeah, so for no more, or moody any engine. Oh, come on, ma. To me, and from complain. What do you complain with Christmas? The beer obey a money, but who will be a car? Sorry, the book of Seda and upon him, Panaho, or Coba and Sana of the Fee, all friends, she ran in with you. But there are no Yana and Pony, near Yadi, and I a bonnet, the hook of who's any one and I was free at Christmas. Now the ball bra, now the two and no more. And more, who are son, the Musa, I will be near or ye. Now say I or your way or Pumatari with them. My uncle had a Pumataria or move a go or boys went no my banner or let's try to a mamma or my shiatu. If this is my uncle, the class on them. It is a woman who see a yiddini. Now we should be near and then a dressing is our dressing. Not that was also the double of Bradia. Heaven a party and Yadia say. Amen.
0: Amen. Yakupon shop of Amiata, Yakupon shop no business for you now. 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
0: Name ya papa papa papa.
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1: 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From 4:50 to 5:55 CI. 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Yesu Semni, Yankupon, and Yamakasi.
0: Bye bye. Mikra, Toba, and Niwoha.

Welcome to a brand new week as we start our study of God's Word and devotional into God's Word. We're going back to the book of Psalms and to follow through our reading of the Psalms. And so we go to Psalm 18, and that's what we'll be looking at throughout this week. And we start with verses 1 and 2. I will love you, O Lord, my strength. The Lord is my rock and my fortress and my deliverer, my God, my strength, in whom I will trust, my shield and the horn of my salvation, my stronghold. The Psalms are always pleasant as we encounter the writers telling us of their relationship with God, and it helps us to develop a better relationship with God. And so here, David is the psalm writer, and it's a triumphant psalm because he's celebrating all that God has done for him and the many victories that God has given to him. And he talks about his deep love for God. It's an intimate relationship he has with God and a caring relationship that God exerts towards him. And in these two verses, he talks about seven things that he associates with God, seven ways that he sees God. And I believe that they help us also to see God in that same light. The first, he says, the Lord is my rock. What does it mean when David says the Lord is my rock? A rock is unshakable ground, a ground that cannot be moved. Stability. So he's saying basically that when I'm on the Lord or when I trust in God, I am on unshakable ground. Grounds that cannot be shaken, grounds that cannot be moved. So when I'm in the Lord, I am stable. The Lord is my rock. Then he says the Lord is my fortress. In times of war, in the days of David, the fortress was the place of advantage. That's where people would hide their warriors, and they would be in a high place and shoot arrows against the enemy. So David is saying, basically, God is my advantage. He's my defense, but not just a defense, but in him, I'm able to wage my warfare and win my warfare. I have an advantage with God. He is my fortress. Thirdly, he says, the Lord is my deliverer. The deliverer is the one who takes you out of a trap. When you get caught, when you're surrounded, there's nowhere else to turn. David says, God is the one who delivers me when I have fallen into a bad patch of life. So he's telling us about the fact that God is his rock, his fortress, my deliverer. And number four, he says, the Lord is my strength. You know, in a battle, and David was used to battles, in a battle you could fight for a long time and you would lose your strength. You get tired, you get weak, you're not able to run any longer, you're not able to move your arm. But he says, when I get to that point, God gives me strength. He is the one who gives me strength when I am weak. So there are many relationships we can have with God. When we are down, he is our strength. Then he says, the Lord is my shield. You know that in those days, the shield was very protective. When an arrow was shot against you, the shield defends you. And David says, when people shoot against me, the Lord is my defense. He pleads my case for me and he gives me victory. He says, the Lord is my salvation. He is the one who makes my life well. He makes my life beautiful. He is

one who delivers me, but not only delivers me, he's the source of my well-being, the Lord who makes my life beautiful. And finally, he says, the Lord is my stronghold. The stronghold is the last place of defense. When there's nowhere else to turn, David says, I go to the Lord because he is my stronghold. What a wonderful way to open the week, to see God in these pictures. And may the Lord be to you all of these and more. Let us pray. Say with me, Heavenly Father, you are my source of help. Give me the grace to trust you deeply. In Jesus' name, amen and amen. Well, I'll catch you again tomorrow. I'm Pastor Mensah Otterbill. Shalom, peace, and life to you.

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1: any program be as a conference of presiding members of the three regions deemed that the brown half of now but any na just to equip presiding members the needed skills you be to me at the ayuma as leaders of the general assemblies of the various MMDAs. So share juma na ye na ye hear collaboration presiding members and kwa into me chief executives no kwa into me so ena ministers no and kwa into me so all the people who matter in the space of the governance no ena but together na yet to me a year human. So the key role of presiding members yet then your oversight responsibility ye exercise so we ensure say whatever is going on at the various assemblies you know because of the area mine yes the 24-hour market yeah okay it is ongoing across some assemblies sir. Thanks there has been a massive improvement in terms of the construction especially oko winchi time and some other areas though you were other MMDAs sir. I think okay the level of progress not they will form there but they are picking and day in and day out various ministers you know echo round for their supervision presiding members yes so we collaborate with our chief executive officers na yes so yako supervision to see the level of progress at echo so ewo
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2: for bringing together presiding members from the three regions to deliberate on a subject that is central to the success of Ghana's decentralization system. The theme, repositioning presiding members for effective local governance and accelerated development, is timely and highly relevant. It speaks directly to the need to strengthen leadership, accountability, coordination, and effective representation at the local level. Ladies and gentlemen, Ghana's decentralization system is founded on the recognition that development becomes more meaningful and sustainable when citizens are given the opportunity to participate in decisions that affect their lives, including developmental projects. The metropolitan, municipal, and district assemblies therefore remain critical institutions for translating national development priorities into very tangible outcome at the local level. And at the center of the deliberations and decision processes of the assemblies is the presiding member. This means that the assemblies cannot do anything without presiding members. I have witnessed many instances where assemblies were there, they were unable to elect presiding members, and so they couldn't do anything because everything is about the presiding member when it comes to general assembly. So if you don't have a presiding member, it means you cannot constitute a full general assembly and you will not be able to also deliberate on issues. So
0: Mami Gold Grace Asante eye Bono Regional Coordinating Director nene na uti ene nabusia yankwa humano suna yamshasi ebenya ofa Felix amankwada kwa ni ya hwese diene wye mbobre besia ya ofa mbacho machie
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0: 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Corporate Games was bringing institutions together through sports. Ark 107.1 FM was prevail with us. 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
10: 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It was Star Station Yi. Any appear for and 10 times so.
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5: Yeah, the Twisco all in one for front of back. 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
1: ARC in the morning. The whole city is talking. ARC in the morning. ARC in the morning. ARC in the morning. Join the biggest conversation. ARC in the morning. ARC in the morning. ARC in the morning. He is the real boss in the morning. The whole city is talking. Join the biggest conversation. ARC in the morning. ARC in the morning. ARC in the morning. ARC in the morning. ARC in the morning.

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I'll pay any of my dreams. 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

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And now do any other swap. Send a dear Kiani kid, the moon could have been asked, my sister Kayakas or the mamma men said to me, Akadia. On Sabbath, me as if for fashion your mensa, fashion your mensa. Because I saw a Christ, you can't done in Chayo, Shen Bottom Kufu, you can't wait ya or Debra. You cry out corner office one with the Canada office where I saw the maw. But be binti one farm, be binti on farm. And about Jinu, say a boy, man, you about Jinu, I want to see. 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Nipanam, Nipasun, a bony pass, but I'm for any 20 person. 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

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educative and informative radio show ni yaki in the morning. Yebedi gana nkumodi ya mpote mungu komo. Ni aji wa juin tre. Yes. 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Uni mso over the weekend. The 12th edition of Akopre Games Rekoso. Yes. I was in Patrick's School Park and so. Institutions in India don't do one and buy it. Timua mo buy nyina no pay akefe maso yesi ya chiachi amu nyina damu ase dada damu nyina ase akefe damu nyina ase si ya fray ya mu nyina mo buy e oba mane ya fedodo energy nso amu de buy na ya sonko 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Drugs Authority Forestry Commission so by National Petroleum Authority Preba Shopping Mart Abunzio Bono Regional Coordinating Council Ghana Commercial Bank PLC And I'm saying the GCB Bank PLC This is my words in Montreal Prudential Life Insurance Ghana Ghana Airport Company Limited MTN Ghana Office of the Register of Companies.

0: be show up with energy. 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Ak FM for ya chiamo. Good morning. Newsroom for good morning. Sports team, your mom, good morning. Why? Marketing, good morning. Technicians, your mom, good morning. Facebook engineers, good morning. Managing director office, your church, your programs manager, my church, why? My year, Mubi. My year, be papa, Ak FM for. Kasa. Morning show for you, I church, my mom, good morning. Someone pombo, cordia. 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Why stay alive? And then you share him says schools are holding because school into the bass. I hold where I found mom for mano. Yes, Ramon, Mama Quan, soon to be your former comrades from Jim. I shank a funny passengers in a pedestrian in Anno. A church man or pay catch him saying, and contribute to your quota. Yamaya Quan, soon to be your police MTTD and the National Road Safety Authority. Mamunina, good morning. And then say that for you, if you say, I bet me abwa. My accident is what here. Media Kosuya say, wa I'm path for Brakatu. And a feminine and I will jeff. Of your bat and papa and then ask us to come and watch your friend pond the first and I hear some work in the morning so man redo the echo Facebook e-shirt babe to us park was the executive director because your name is Diane and I produce the show. We are the morning team. And he had to say no said he was seeing me a best story so 10 a.m. Now so what do I join Chenedi Aba? To you join your Facebook, I bet me that I join Chenedi at all. And I saw between 9:45, you activate your phone lines. No, I want fracture what you on 0200680068 0200680068. Oh, first so bad. I bring activate your phone lines. You bet me at your what you. Na yeah, we are in check it here. Make headlines and pay a mobile woman. Yeah, be mountain near air cost with and send me Brunana SC. If we now watch you, you're on banning in an hour, you know, every any banning and send me brace into a mobile woman. Yeah, be now okay. And I know Friday a woman, yes, sir. Teacher unions, which are striking teacher unions, no Sabreno, na cabinet. Yen she says, so bet me a shower, mono, no more edin common affay. It should be a honomon, you know, much me, I resolve it. And a pay, I'm an boy by HS, and comodino co ye, and my HS, such a chef for Uncabumucono, Eddie or Matriati, and Matris, the Eddie, since I show money, send ne. One of my credits, we had the Macaco free, and you must say, into a public busy schools resume today after 3 week teachers strike. And see, a monkomoka credit was a public busy schools across the country are expected to resume academic activities today, Monday, October 12, following the suspension of a nationwide strike by pre-tertiary teachers unions over outstanding allowances and arrears. The resumption is expected to restore classroom teaching and learning after days of disruption caused by the industrial action, which affected public schools and raised concerns about the impact on public academic activities. The strike, declared on September 25, 2026 by the Ghana National Association of Teachers, NAT, the National Association of Graduate Teachers, NAGRAT, and a coalition of concerned teachers, was suspended on Friday, October 9, following an agreement with the Fair Wages and Salaries Commission. And see, enkomodie mu nchemu tia wanyina ese strike ya. 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asove one problem no another problem enso so arise na weye Ghana Association of University Administrators GAWA wom so strike nti or say GAWA strike. University of Ghana postpones reopening for 2026-2027 academic year. And you say the University of Ghana has postponed the reopening of the 2026-2027 academic year, which was scheduled for Monday, October 12, 2026, as the ongoing strike by the Ghana Association of University Administrators, GAWA, continues to disrupt administrative operations at a university. In a notice to students, management said a new date for the commencement of the academic year would be announced in due course. It was also a administrators or more universities, I hold them public universities, you know, were almost so cost strike. Yeah, I can be my universities in the home and case or be at school and Nini Yami Adomo China Sono. One mina are postpone your reopening date now. A better power on the bear. Be school, no yadi as a woman, and yet University of Ghana and Kwame Nkrumah University of Science and Technology, KNUST, and so one was reopening date, no ma postpone. Yeah, almost such as a moon him down, baby school, a sign administrators and a striker, one was so aqua and in tinti, and also so on coma, a woho and no, and NPP, I mean, you call so Edin Como, na assembly and which I say. Stop premature campaigns or risk disqualification. NPP wants parliamentary aspirant. And you say the new patriotic party has ordered prospective parliamentary aspirant, their agent, and supporters to immediately halt all campaign activities, warning that violations could attract disciplinary action and affect their eligibility to contest in the party's primaries. In a statement signed by its General Secretary Justin Frimpong Kodwia Esquire, the party said it had received complaints that some members seeking to contest parliamentary seats had begun campaigning in various constituencies ahead of the official timetable for the processes. The NPP said their activities contravene its regulations and code of conduct, created an uneven playing field and threatened the unity and discipline required for the party success. Enti enkomodie nyina ese okaya anayim enya nkai mpo ohweye environment imu a there are some members of the NPP a wanum epeso mutu franka de ma party ni were various consequences awodo na ebinu ahye ase kra amount omo billboard num ni posters awodo around us, yeah, indirectly, you know, or more campaigning, Eddie Atre party manua, one uncle Twaba and say, Brandy Drew Honumua, one more person, Mutu Frank Adama party, or consensus into Uncle Twaba, and Famonum Nasa, Jumadian in Nianua Cosunibino, and NPP, a man you could no more for so. Justin Kodia from Podia Betuja Chessa, Jumadia Cosunin, I said, Pedifo Jai. So one Jaya, disqualification will win him one of my Abetimia. Yeah, bet me affect your pies and say it's your party name running in Shishi. I would do be in Jamaica. I chum say, baby, my head will be on a munchasso. Now, one of my sons say, Ecoban and say, sir, I'm an bomb with the abbey. Actually, no one more to us, yes, I'm Shishi. No one, or just say the probability say, bet me disqualify Sandy Pacrono. It was true. In tea, and also, I'm an bar NPP, I'm a Nukono, and they appear Montreso. Now, Tafumoro marketing, so and gratuitous say, Jatum, Emma, just say, stores, and maybe Brina, and Ashishia. 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Why get you used to it? Why you okay with it? Because the only musa we are no no. Maybe you say I am here no. Maybe you say I am with you. Or no, you say I am here no. And you maybe say I am here no. And so why you know so many years? Why you know so many weeks? Why you know so many months? Who musa we call him? And I will bawachi. And when you catch us, I no pay. You can no pay. I catch us. But must the answer be to me a striking difference no. Who musa then I will you know the who call him? And I said the who sandwichi. And I baby ujina na ujina. 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failure no wo be starting from there and nya de se still a be sa so failing ti and a pay a piece for you no stop confusing familiarity with progress a your president and a three squad aroma and a share you who crying and a pay yeah we any sano yeah quite good you run to ho ni after the honor for us and a pay our sports mu Stanbic Bank woman aroma and a sports segment work in the morning so now Stanbic Bank see income from chose is you know there be a umpa see a banky there be a anytime any day anywhere I see a banky and inti wo mo chese se wo mo pese everyday banking koso no ye kase da bia 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Yes, MTN so da Roma and a sports unkomo. Ewo show iso. Na MTN se memo amane se momo awano. And that's all. Don't say nobody told you. And a pay di hunkomo edi achero. Ndi yungo kase wante. Ndi waso with momo awano. Obetimia any instant rewards. Na wasa sukwa standard chance of winning up to 5,000 Ghana cedis monthly. Kwa ambe yosuna abefa so abe wini. Eye simple. Wache se during one surprise hour biano transactions are odwa obe meki ewo momo app no so no etimi e meki winner ewo san share ye di mu pacho code bi anim registration sem bi anim eno asa o use momo app no pe momo app no obi da me phone so etimi wie ya me kwa kwa checking 1,000 5,000 there he modu pa into so when you when people start talking about their momo rewards don't be the one asking when did it happen momo app no bi abeti ba download bi dia to ne phone so I use the anytime, any day, anywhere. I'll bet you media build this up points no. No one has a momo rewards on a edi hun common. Tiaman for phrases on mood your rewards on many hun coma. Nyafina kubus say, hey, dabena we shall say, and one edi hun kumui, and to be bat, why? Be pat. One so found who shouldn't be. Use momo apono and ne, never sako nyanso, and yasa reward na edi hun and kumo edi chono. But your Ghana Commission of Ghana, and I Gaming Commission of Ghana, aware of some kumu dee we are midi, and to bombardi answer the humbishim. Now switch me, I ne points. A bit mamu winning up to 5,000 Ghana cedis a month. Sanshi any be T senses applying to Iron so Momo Day do more with Momo or Mada Roma and I F the old Bramache.
1: I'm a Joso.
0: Now what is saying?
1: Alhamdulillah.
0: Alhamdulillah. On Yanko Poya
1: de. Sure, sure, sure.
0: Me from. Yes, me holding pa. Biagi Janinaso.
1: De Amias.
0: Biagi Janinaso.
1: De Amias. De Amias.
0: Now, what you mean? Now, what you easy, mommy? But yeah, Miyoki.
1: I know.
0: Yes, Miyoki,
1: I know, but
0: with God, all things yes, are possible. And now, Bible quotation by which we say, "What Philippians?"
1: I say,
0: Philippians." So, many show until I'm the answer. I say, "Meet me, aye, Bibia. Meet me, aye, Nina, aye. The sign Christ will Jesus share me day in tea.
1: Okay.
0: And what Philippians? And what Philippians? Who did
1: you
0: say,
1: mommy?
0: What's it say?
1: Philippians 4:40.
0: 414
1: Philippians 414
0: Go mama
1: hwe nanka wedi ya prepare ka me cha wadi ama
0: mitumi ade nyina ye esa Christ Jesus o shame di nti e wo Philippians o ba me shada yesho of the quotation and I usually say Philippians 414
1: 414
0: 414 check e mama check e mama check e mama check e mama na me ade e nka no very breakfast da me kwansi mu ka breakfast da me kwansi mu say Philippians 414 ada wo phone en timi ma ma quotation na ay barakat
1: mbacho me dem me hunu ha na different from the usual
0: talk. I say
1: usual bible ben I use.
0: What is saying?
1: Eh bin so amena ma money ye dey fine.
0: Eka abano.
1: Bye, me pesa me yesho.
0: Philippians 4:14.
1: Ah, me pesa me yesho, but
0: Philippians
1: usual to dey awoken
0: 4:14. Make I go check am.
1: Wow.
0: I say nevertheless, you have done well that you shared in my distress.
1: Any dey awoken ye pe? That because there me no it am me who say make I because any usual to dey. Me nevertheless ye bin abo waha.
0: Eh?
1: Yeah, no. And I was saying, what's it for say? I remember Casa.
0: Yeah,
1: no. Boy, but I want to
0: back. Oh, Philippians, oh baby.
1: He shot 4:14. But 4:14 with the whole day he shot. When I come out 20, that's sorry I'm going to call you. I'm one more. Come out 20, because he used to be at sorry Monday.
0: I have 4:13, Mama.
1: 4:13.
0: 4:13.
1: And but 4:13 difference.
0: But when you are bare home,
1: bare home. Bible, Master, they can. 4:14 or different in the woho. 13 is different in the woho.
0: Hey, come on a shot.
1: You short, hey, I'm sorry.
0: But why are dear? Why are dear? Why are dear?
1: So what can't you? Why are dear? Ah, I was here. Bible master, they knew about you. Bible master, they knew about you. What they had for front of my eye. There, there, one year. Tare kakrak. Hey. Yo.
0: You short. Okay, eti bra.
1: Mami.
0: Yentio, yankobo diye dodoso.
1: Yo.
0: Aha, diye diyo.
1: Right, abusa yako ene aropo ene sima kakra ewa aki in the morning jumedi inu shere. 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Se as usual, eye live on Facebook, ACK1071 live on Facebook. Bomane, so be rum o Facebook, resume di ka like page, no like we are. 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Coventry Building Society Arena, Yemena Coventry City, Wamo and New. Castor, and Ebony, who ran a vessel John Bruce and Equagodis Agema, he went to be Abasono, ABM Enso Eye, La Liga. 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matches of Premier League. Had the Amasi Tuboba Ekuna. First 6 matches, Awabano. We're reading in a Eterino. Hey, are there Enzo Maresca? Wababa Yokocha or Tosu Makmaku and I? Our Premier League Abaco Simo. Sir Imbukran, the first 6 matches, no. We're reading in a. Now, Yena Carlo Ancelotti. We be at my Charles Boba Ekuna. Pep Godula. We be at my Manchester City. And now, Oligana Soje. We be at my Manchester United. And Enzo Maresca. What the Ababa Sosua. Yede Emma and Nano. Pay, Mamenfa Entuja, set Nano Saturday, Real Madrid game. Wama and BRL, Harry Ebwenino, Vinicius Jose Paisawa, the Oliveira Jr., Woko so Obi Trinimua, and I'm so Emma Wakaja red card, Nasa red card, Vini Ekokaji, you know, potentially, hey, there are too much there, Wabba Sevi, Evana Sadia, El Clasico, one so on to me Emma, report to Eba NSA, Real Madrid Boba Ekuna, Wama SNA, Wama Ebeya appeal, Nanso Eddie Tessa Decision, Referee Eteki, Wama Eya 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Eye 9 points. Eno Edie Eba Asante Koroko. Wamu Toso Edumi. Eno. Wamu Ekra 8 points. Na Ope Bottom Trainer. Young Apostles. Wamu Toso Edunsia. Wamu Eno. Ensu Ekra 6 points. Aso. Ena DBB United. Wamu Ensu Toso Edunso. Wamu Ewo 4 points. Ena Fe Dreams FC. Wamu Toso Makmako Edun Wache. Wamu Ewo 2 points. Dreams FC. As of now, no. Wamu Ene that league table. No Ase. Eno Edie Ababe Tuja. Meba togo king chat and I say top scorers now Steven Amankuna Wesi Akarima Adriana Wesi four goals Ediamomo Sanso and a Kingsley Breye Wabo Erima Midema Wanonso as a four goals Ediamomo Abrante David 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and a true democracy, Wamu Tifi, Accra Lions, Echa Wamo Ekamino, Wamo Entry Ante, Nano Edi Ababetuja, How to Vogue Boba Ekuno, Wamu Se Positi Ekabako, Wamo Entry Ante, How to Vogue Ekutino, Eya Openia, Yevren Nibota Kapo, Na Wodi Enkoman, After Se Enra, Eya Dia How to Vogue Boba Ekuno, Wamo Ese Ekabakwa, Positi, Wamo Entry Ante, Yinti Ensema, Nibota Kapo, Editu Ida.
2: Players, we faced a lot of problems during last week with injuries, but really we came here. We didn't expect a nice game. We expected a serious war on the ground, and really we responded well. We scored early goal after this. Some moments really they played well. We didn't control the game after we tried to achieve stability. Something we created in this segment, something we didn't, but the most important for us is we won 3 points, and I'm also sure some players will come in squad, and that will be better situation for us.
1: Before. Yes, and on air and some house coach, you know, what they at with us, Diana in here, air the maximum 3 points, you know, one more Pomania Omo Eje, na Abrantia, your friend Kevin Osei SB, one of the finest defenders, one more our Ghana Premier League, you know, where your captain, Adama Hatwook Boba Ekuno, Kevin Osei SB, was one more echo game, you know, now one more Nibia, one more Ebeye, say one more Ebeye, is answer, before Enra game, you know, no more about 3 points, and one more about 3 games, one more every neighbor, no supporters in the air down to the Quimbia, so it was. Kevin or say SB.
3: Yeah, thanks for the question. I'm so happy and I'm so excited. Because coming into this game, all we have to do is to win this game. Because without win, we don't have any option in this game. Because we have played 3 games without winning. So coming into this game, our focus was to win the game and also to make our supporters happy because they were a little bit down. So that motivates us to win this game today.
4: You are one of.
3: Yeah, thanks for.
1: Yes, and no, Kevin or say SB and so Eddie Kakra, where they empire and no, Asante Korokoboba Ekuno, Wamu Eramo, Ewa Sodros Postedua, Emma, Eya Sodro Oblas, Echoma Eka Bako, Wamu Antumi Ante, na Asante Korokodia, as a Nazedia Oblas, a Chekotoka, said Omsi Dufuam, and I know you. I know the last season, Mekaya, Oblast, Esha, Sante, Koroko, home and away. This season, Omo Duoma Sasu, as I say, ya Omo Duoma Ekwa. Na, Omo Ewe Gimeno, Hamza Obeng, Onu Nejiremo, Erema Asante, Karakobaba Ekuno, Hamza Obeng was same. Na, a defeater, na, a very, very painful defeat, Erema Asante, Karakobaba Ekuno.
5: Well, it's very, very painful defeat, and I would say, we stick to the boardroom and then make our choices.
4: Well, now looking at the style in the second half, the team actually improved upon their play, but it was still not as expected. What could have gone wrong today?
5: Well, I think we had a lot of ball loss with our build-up. As I said earlier on, we couldn't get much control in our build-up, and whenever we get to the creation phase, that is where exactly that we had a lot of problems, losing a lot of balls in the middle, and it's something we need to work out on it.
4: Now looking at your attack.
1: Yes, and all a Hamza open and come back a cry. What also Eddie to Ida and all. Now, Kota Odina mom at the Emma, all blacks Boba Ekuno, a Joseph Adjamai. Now, Joseph Adjamai at the end come on after the game and what the to Ida say, one more a year, Juma Dempa. Now, now, Omo Ewo GDSM, Nayadia, able to me SC, one more and at the maximum 3 points, was it or Bob Nipolis and Abaso, one more a year, Juma Ayenipa, Joseph Adjamai.
6: Yeah, thank you very much. I can say that this win is very, very important for us. Looking at the league log, this win will boost our confidence for the next game. And without our head coach, still the boys and the technical team, we stood behind him and then worked very hard to win this game for him. So we wish him a speedy recovery. But we thank all the supporters for what they have done for us today, because they have cheered us. The start of the blast of the whistle, they started cheering us up. So we thank them very much. And the players, I congratulate them myself. Thank you.
4: Now looking at...
1: Yes, and all hey, Joseph Adjamai and so and come on. What it to Ida after say Oboye, Emma Sodro Oblas, Ese Asante Koroko, Eka Bakwa, Wamo and to me Antia, and so Eka Kra, Yere Emma and the Anopa Yenina no so, na Yemfa and Seminina Emra every year. Ye Kwaba between the hours of 10 a.m. and 12 noon. Yere transferred extended version, Yere Ninina and so at the Abro, and all Ayo Sports Center, Abajafunina Ebaba, Asana Echo, Area, my MTN, and of his Stanbic Bank, Omine Numakwa, Wamo and so Yasa, and Anope. 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
0: 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more universities are hold on echo strike. Emma, I can't be my university reopening date. No, be a whole more. One more are postponing. Now, two of the leading universities are war. Oh, my gun, and I say a day statement. A PM on Censor, Enra. A behind here can kind of mean in idea, man. I shall say they're free. Sante Mantem Cropon Kumasimo. One cry the end. Now, no, if you had done, and no modest letter we buy it. Na office of the registrar and a crater and free buy it. It is a seven or say postponement of reopening for the 2026-2027 academic year. And we are underlining neatly. Na in Chemuni or say the university management wishes to inform students, parents or guardians, and the general public that the reopening of the university for the 2026-2027 academic year, originally scheduled for 13th October 2026, has been postponed indefinitely. This decision has become necessary in view of the ongoing strike action by the Ghana Association of University Administrators, GAWA, and its impact on the university's effective administrations and operations. Students, parents or guardians, and all other stakeholders are kindly advised to take note of this development. The university management will provide further updates on the revised reopening date in due course. Management regrets any inconvenience this postponement may cause and appreciate the understanding and cooperation of all stakeholders. Thank you. Signed, Dr. Daniel Norris Bequin, Deputy Registrar, University Relations Office. For registrar, see where Kwame Nkrumah University of Science and Technology for Nkrata. We are PM on so now on Friday, and yakin can be the amawono na chese strike no air hard drink a crack. Now, we are on Krata no etino and adechinye University of Ghana. We are so ede on Krata PM on so office of the Pro Vice Chancellor Academic and Student Affairs office in a Sakrata we free by a notice to all students. Postponement of reopening date for the 2026-2027 academic year. In Sankrata, the management of the University of Ghana wishes to inform all students that the reopening of the university for the 2026-2027 academic year, initially scheduled for Monday, October 12, 2026, has been postponed. A revised date for the reopening of the university will be announced in due course. Management sincerely regrets any inconvenience this postponement may cause and appreciate the patience and understanding of students as arrangements are made for the reopening. In the meantime, students are reminded to complete their academic registration online using the procedure outlined in our previous communication to secure their places for classes and ensure their eligibility to participate in the random bed allocation, which will be conducted soon. Thank you. Signed, Professor Gordon A. Awandari, Pro Vice Chancellor, Academic and Student Affairs, Ntiwensu Free, University of Ghana, Honum, NSA, and Kratai Ebae, Ninaye, Ghana Association of University Administrators, Gawa, Wanum Strike, or Makono, and an intinted in Tietin, and says, we are Ponka CMU, Nukwam Kuma University of Science and Technology, Ne, Legon, and here, University of Ghana, or more than Kratai Piemont, to say, Essence has strike, and only administrators in the bow, more measurement, you know. And yard, they say, BS Kuni, be Essence administrators, Nana, one very after two school, no, you may dear after say, BS Kuno, almost from just our Matia 20. And in tea school, ye be a year, or a postpone, die, baby school, and yaddy so many ways and say, Omina Muda, Gao for striking the baby, and tea until us are striking the baby, dear me a show. Says schools, and yaddy say, bit me a bee. Over my chain.
7: I was a major so.
0: Bomboko
7: Adam Kataka Krebin or Hobart.
0: You see, as I de look you. You see, as I de look you.
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0: Nano fiara bibi ati ya na ati microphone isi wenu wenu wamu na kasai.
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7: Aha, isi say.
0: Siyuji fo amba.
7: Omu jane, omu suro.
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7: 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So omu bankwa ebesho omu. Are no mamba. Omu suro aki team no. Oh, team are ball left and right information now. Go to home to see. I don't know. See you for ama. No, musru. To no man man. Baby, baby, baby, almost say see you. Baby, baby, she on be a show. Baby, baby, she see you be a show.
0: Many new
7: dance, cry, baby, baby, show. Na pakaso.
0: Okay, fine. Ah. See you for musru. See you for ama. Muru a quarter finance. Money ORC ni boy. Eba ni say
7: oh yeah no yeah call you prepare for siege I'm preparing for bia why siege for a yeah what say the award the energy nyina
0: no offer say so prepare for siege cross a mesh wo mo say ka she siege you abeko wanim
7: ah yeah
0: because she had that opponent
7: omo nana ye the basis and ye hia omo anu omo de na ye hia omo ji baby edru ye bia ye obi aso ye ade na kokko omo na ei
0: koko yede
7: ko tim di ka na o sack race no
0: o sack ah bamba
7: o bu fast bet 20 ya ka say motor musha
0: ai and I'm meeting as in so motor is sha e sa so etia o che kokko se o si gina ho
7: grind ya
0: emmo ano
7: o bu fast bet 5 na ka say ko mo bu
0: me se gran an gebe tu as in
7: o ba akosu ya it was fun na enika enije pa.
0: Next year, some fire in shim.
7: Right. Oh, yes.
0: Next year, some boy use 20 institutions to cram patch on fire. I
7: shim with him.
0: I not more consua. Obia discipline or Bacco participate be a more money. Away and said, would do pack it or so. Because now, no, I mean, Timwasi. I say, your body discipline is one. I feel near quack or your fre combo. You will gradually say a patch of answer.
7: Yeah, court tournament, you know, your team, the entman register players, you know.
0: Aha, indeed.
7: As I'm now say, do be a crabby bar. And I do, or won't find you. Nessa, he dear, best. Let him, young court in your crown to your neighbor who cried. Now,
0: we, no more copy will be my natural tag of peace, and me. Meme, your tag of peace, man. Eh? From my farm, me, theatre. From my crap, I make what theatre.
7: Let me know, yes,
0: me, what your tag of peace.
7: Fun aspect in another pill. Fun aspect.
0: Hey, the man who has a mock up with me,
7: be a host of me. They are named dear cry and penis.
0: Post and we
7: say, you know, I
0: am the moon who say we are there.
7: I see a dear Muslim. But yes, I could gin near money in our boss, so I be crab because ah, no more crown as I have a crab. So I
0: am a moon to mean ye.
7: Yeah, no, I see a GBD and give it to my GB.
0: Of a massive,
7: I Nana, I was saying, sir, egg on spoon, see, can bet me the face.
0: Nay, then, Wango.
7: Say, and only to make us say, you hear that you are more, or more than yard, and say, oh, dear, because name Percy, Betty, I would
0: be a dear, be a modia question.
7: Yes,
0: sir. Do I sound a phone one? I'm with your mugger, you mind, sir. Yes, sir. And I'm one sick. Bravo, I chin.
8: Akosia, mejozo.
0: Now, what to say?
8: Yamia Ronaldo, sir.
0: Me haunting, pa.
8: Eden Yamias.
0: Haunting.
8: Eden Yamias. Okay. Now, what you for, Fras Haba?
0: Yes.
8: Yeah, yeah.
0: Yes.
8: Say, feel boko.
0: Oh, Yamiadum.
8: Yes. Of us as a catcher, we don't can save you.
0: Say,
8: you would rather be here as a horror. Penny in a castle, meaning every tea, as in baby, and I'll open the catcher's house.
0: What's that? I want to mean,
8: David, I mean to me, as I said,
0: I want to mean,
8: oh, mommy,
0: but a summer cock was shy and don't come over to back as I was far, as I went to Minka.
8: Oh, a match, for instance. You really give me with a hard luck by Alpha.
0: And then I'm
8: hard luck. Now, Barcelona, one day, when we know more Champions League, a hard luck bomb my phone. Who wants what mean ya or the poor pan or barber pool? It's ye shall now say at a promise if you moon them. Yes, game last year, Quabay already knows no game name why. And he or Ginette and I say, one how to talk to name, I ain't game name. And you was of free moon. Well, now the parking is one of free moon them. Even where? One was of free moon them. Companion for a moon in a game of moon at Chino, or Jimmy Moon, I say, game on the M. Comay. 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
2: First,
0: I see what and say, and come, I didn't say. Competition be a cafe and woman be a no. The Pacrom ran once in our other institutions, you know, and co. Now, yes, I think I will
2: go upon boys or cry.
0: Or also one in Ancassa. Upon boys or one in Ancassa, the children upon Bobacassa and who's a semi finals and on Perso Beco. A tag of one is animal and many other boys and on Perso Beconia. The idea. T and you, one because of me, or to pebble out to a man, or whatever you went to a farm, or was a man. I can't tell why you didn't know it would be good as one of the
2: fine.
0: Yeah, no more Cassai. And yes, I dianca, the busy bay different thing. Would mean yet organize a competition on me with my jig or spoon, my jiludu, bomb my jig, way my jig, and an academy. A bass are crashing off in Panama. Oh, friends, I'm Lamia near Grobe Daba. 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
0: akosho sa obeka ya Gawa for initiative almost strike no. Sunyane han on by
2: for more conference.
0: Conference no. And on be initiative almost strike. I think omu initiative you know. 2-3 weeks I say no ka say aban abon an oban to mo calling off. So be kaya. E ma me kan has a way ngosi aga. Me kan wa ka say omi nyae me kai say way. E o mesa aba. Amaya sa obon say equally important issue o say di hun komo. Aye national na e be jaa ka gawa say me kan he ye. E na asa abem no. Ama almost strike ne kura to the sense say Asia can USC. Any legon. Met magazine na any effect was so a moon person be abuse school and as a moon team.
2: Yes,
0: what you say? Eti omohena media and penny for and to two one a mono ye be found. Oka qua babesinano Friday and command ye didn't if you didn't want. Say the biadas a developing country no, and ye may be why the kind idea who actually was kind of brosso. And ye bet me a dear nina, Martime Mufoni or my Mufonina was our taxpayers when in Kakana Kran a JJ. A do here. And you may for be a buying the taxpayers money to your canoe. Or more, there be a more, a chain binum. A buying so near my wife's beating in arches as he can a taho. What yes, all the old pastor, the end of Friday near my examples. A buying near my wife's beating in arches as he can a taho. And irrespective of a dear beer, the coach will be an obey to me as he can support it. We say, yeah, or be a winning a co agreement on paper, being it verbal and answer documenta for so many years, undi so no. Obos and Mirko and Nimino or Henny and Mahufobia, oh, yeah, and also calling for money or the ma, a bamboo to my phobia. Then the Miss Mintia, maintenance to son, I buy her and Missy Kabia can be an own for mammy. A bin as half for ye. Guanano teacher for the ya barber and a cranny in Tiomoka. And as his canish, I say, but I know ya no baby near the Momone and Gray Coscoon. And as I buy her own two and a mobile incident because I'm Moody and Crano Tia Crana. Eh, yeah, I think 6 years in ye, or Moody and Como Bam, see one say. Oh, mirror a few way or more conditions as I say, two bakuma, a well known poor macahuas, macaca, casa, binding fumo. Tia binding when on ye the needful now, emwa, because a mirror and visa teacher for the pending. All those ene teacher for Coscuma Cotradi, a pending because I an obaka can I bind their bomo, on ye, or my pedia momo. And you bet me, I said, a gow for the ene ya. Ye can't watch him almost as 3 weeks, almost ya calling off. Ye are banning him after he heard the it is ah, teacher for the insubit me, sa, said the ekago for the ine. It ya by many yana cause ya debiadano. Yem pese as on mine or yet chill on mine. Say, and you may could be tear to ya. Now say, a by moon penufunum cushia. 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
3: 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That's an admission officer within the middle of the academic year. That's also your uncle fear. A better admission, it's me, Akoso. It's in the wisdom of the university crafters, no? Almost change academic year, no end year, which is 31st July of the year, no? And no, and your members, no? At the convention. It's my university chance, EFT. The 1948 I live on Eshas here. That is what it has been. But I can't on the air 50 years. You see, your registers here directors. Your mom would term almost every year, 10 years, 4 or 5 years. Now it's every 10 years. That's a win yen ya 60 years, sir. Yes, it's umbrella with you. We will get to a level also at the back down to level 24. And I say, now if you might we'll be at my rise up to the level of 25. And then I was wanting from Emma 24. Your account once you are so I can't see where I said, it's moving. over 60 years in Chini up to now, almost to me. And university administrators, they said they were lecturers, and publishing, and they got promotion, you know, almost professor. So requirements now, so you demand for university administrators to see a publisher, and so now you're getting a promotion. It's years you're publishing, sir. And I do baby na get to trouble I say baby and he said you publish it and nunti oma obi our publish bia or their promotion bia no the government will compensate that person from 2023 and as I did in the shot say up to now man what happened up to now omunti ai ya tia tia tia tia tia tia omun enti ai but it is any ma we na you jina so you clear strike. But many workers say, you declare strike on the minister praying. And okay, I say, I say, my area ban was soon. Now, obedi who to my area man, you know, within 48 hours, no, was re, you can call your strike, no. You get to move. And now, you suspend your strike. You suspend your strike, and now, media will be out of that. Will be empty of Ufrewe ya osisei, ufrewe ya osisei, ufrewe ya osisei, ubiye mfiye, fair wages, the ministry, ubiye mfiye. 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And I guess I'm 28 years, or I think on the 15th of September. It's been here, I know what I say. You're 28 years and I'm almost afraid. You're come on, you're dead. But I know what I say. My cook ran home, almost married over your mind.
1: And to not just say, more strike action, more resume 15th September.
3: Yes, you're suspending, you know, you're resume on the 15th of September.
1: Let's just say, I'm going to go back and say, universities in Ukraine, they release their PM on Tuesday so because of more strike in Intino. I'm going to be in my school. I'm going to be in my school.
3: No, I'm going to be in my school. I'm going to be in my school. I'm going to be in my school. I'm going to be in my school. I'm going to be a medical doctor. Or you know, investing. Or a guy member. Or be a lawyer. Or you know, investing. Or a guy member. We are architect, engineer, quantity surveyor, HR practitioner, a procurement practitioners, PR practitioners, a professional, PR or more investing by government member. Engineer also who say government members long we need more investments. Almost more to buy. Now so a boy say my woman, the farmer woman. And until your members know, able to say that respect and recognition that needs to be given to us is not accorded. And until you say the members, the Nyambrepa say what is due us should be paid us.
1: Okay. The Dika more call strike in August, and much as I'm paying for the Mokasa, I must suspend a month to she and Masas will resume here. We'll cry no. Maybe the Mihun is in your universities in there, boy, a man, yes, I'm striking in the enemy school. Can you be a hose? Because Moko strike September 15, no, I ain't tea, honshe. And you say, university, see, Eddie Omuril is Iban Sana, a drain air basso. And Tina said, I was like, I say, yes, I am for Monya, she no, a yakwa, yes, sir. And to me, next question, you say, Sir Moody can call you and penny for the Motina say, Nimkomodia, Munimudia, Motia say, go back to a Juma Moyo University. Ya de cry any more kind, ya nyam farmer must say must ask about strike. And on Baba Pan, I'm de bo yanum timemu for school form penny for student at universities and impo or more parents say. Say China uncle ya tese mo strike and must spend the most aqua this behind them one. One santin can say be me and home matchy.
3: And it's me, you see, say you are resolve issue in the party. Say your best argument, a bad news.
1: Sana last time no more can you, Mr. Edu. Because I have to say, Abaya invited Ministry of Education invited more leadership, G Tech leadership. for a meeting I was a strike action yaho
3: yes no cre omo invite ye iti yeso ye kwa kuti so openyi frewa untimi nka se wonko nti no ye kwa kuti ni omo wo ma ye but ye no ejuma ye ye no ye members ana asuma ye nti ni ombe ka chire bia na ye boy members amane
1: okay nti odaroma ye bre na de mine na so unse ma twa to now the infancy
3: Yeah, that was four. And say, and yeah, say, yeah, cross strike. Say, Niaman will be like, I said, that was me. You're in town cross strike because, you know, the key roles that you play at university. Say, yeah, because you're a kayak, full force, and like a year, but like a university system, meaning now that
4: you have 1 minute remaining.
3: What it will mean to the entire universities. And we have been very measured in your strike here, Yakui. Kakrampunio. And Nunti also who rule there for a play our universities.
1: Okay.
3: And Nunti, yes, Rani say, Omonhe and Kayasa Namaye.
1: All right.
3: And one, I yes,
1: all right.
3: Omonhe and Kayasa Namaye.
1: Okay.
3: Yes,
1: you are a panty, your name, Ora Charles Edu, NAD, General Secretary, the Ghana Association of University Administrators, Gawa. And your training can in tea a chanity a warm mati until say a bamber resolve your issue. No, Nyadia say one bequad is your damn by me offer. Sela may go for me in your mundi because a BSC pain. Make I pass a Jane and Ekas as seven say Yate. No more some more strike a binding more cochia in Nimcomodia because of better yes, I spend it. A china on Bassaswaba. And tea a Jacas as and make I pa. Any acquires our busy as a more kind and answer. Ni acquires our business. In the NASA, I buy from for negotiations. Dear nature, say, I'm consumer, Miss Yabi.
0: Agosia, fine. 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
2: 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They be other, may I'm here to see a government ya because your baby say may Baba Claire Edmund for IRS BR ne condition of service BR for so many years or my na or more catcher may Baba cleaning na I'm here to see a government or Baba yes Edumano. 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
1: 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The leadership of the NPP received numerous complaints that some members of our party who have parliamentary aspirations have begun campaigning in various constituencies. Such conduct is contrary to party's regulations and code of conduct. It creates an uneven playing field and undermines the unity and discipline on which the party's success depends. The party accordingly direct with immediate effect that all prospective parliamentary aspirants, their agents and supporters cease all forms of campaign activities. This include, but is not limited to, 1. Mountain posters, billboards at the polling stations, electoral area, constituency, region and national levels, TESCON, are forbidden entirely from posting any parliamentary aspirant on any social media platform, i.e. Facebook, X, Instagram, etc., or enabling such premature parliamentary aspirant activities. Any period from point general secretary, not just say, and yeah, aspirant don't go on, okra your party bans, who could post
0: you? Who post you crana? And Maria, because you're a judgment, Quacatch no way, Yammy Beth, you bebord this season, Ambassador, one could judge Kumi, the bebord, Kukumasimoni, baby go away. Every crowd is to change, say, SCC, what post us, who post you?
1: Ebia, I'm fine, say, Ebia. Na Ambassador George Kumine
0: Nyame Befi
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2: 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So, if you didn't say you're on Kwan, on one,
1: on
0: one, and not on Kwan, that I'm not leaders and because I'm a bee, no, none of being you. No one, none of being you're retaining, but was saying a promotion crown in the position, maybe one. That I'm not on a bee,
1: no,
0: no, crown, crown is a.
1: But say there's new leadership.
2: Yeah, I'm say. Old leadership. 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
2: 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Different be ali. 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

0: 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CBG chese wanom ebwa wo. Ema sa payment raya so smooth and easy. 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Enti o download CBG mobile app na. 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Enti o logi into app noa. Or just tap on transfers. After transfers, no be who paps option no. No abo paps no. So now fe o my crono. O pesa wo ye transaction de cost no. What select country no? What select amount? O pesa utria shenun se se. O my crono wo de sikane e cost no. 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And now we're connected on Facebook, X, LinkedIn, and Instagram. Dini is CBG. Think Paps, think CBG. CBG, we stand with you. NLSA, that's what I want to say. It's over Charlotte, *959#. *959#. You can see bookos, and a box, kiosk, and a Hong Kong, Charlotte to be. *959#. 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Your bobo numbers no GTV 8 p.m. to 8:15 p.m. No mobile number don't you know check your own mouth here say a boy why? Sankra to 18+ a phone qua and a quadema omo. So pension for phobia for 0308-249-477 0308-249-477 590 mobile at Dawn Sem Ike's Garage. A accredited BF Forward Japan representative for Bono and a half regions. And to open salon car SUV truck basa. 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I bring your magic, dear Bombobo. Eyes garage check on where NIB at your own one. Old DKM, a bronze sign, second floor, and I'll be warned on more Eben Coronation Park. 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Gas from your 282. 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
1: For as a woman near what in Yania Yedim, a tradition so dear one Yania Yoda Dahon. 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
1: To me, Jenny, or Ba, any better, and not dear bed at you. 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
2: Ebi aje jadi nkratu ya tumu.
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4: Maybe I would do not know. Miss Remember, dial *959#. Oh, iPhone up, I got tomorrow. So. No one can say no, Tika, what?
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6: 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Couldn't sleep at night.
7: Yeah, from in Nana McBrown. Many Jimmy Jim Hansawa. 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
15: 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Anasika and one is say to Sela 50 grams at a dear papa ni bi tiano na fa Sela amma genia and ya udio and satit no and ya odia diem ube wo code bi taxi code niko *380*12# asa afe Sela 50 grams at a dear papa do do a sena wope
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39: So some 10 toss 9 and a pay for dinner today in history segment. And I drew you now. Tell yourself, find it in our SOS, and I'm here today in history segment in Abro. Now, I'm going to say, all students association, and hold on, and I a year more person, more years, more person, more year community project, be an answer church project, be a tell yourself, find it, say, about Boam, what you just can't know about one, we are using the dashboard, no one who's a car who do a watch, Jenny, and she could do any media or person who did come a comment. He said, only I'm from Rema, tell yourself, find it, same country, or self, and room now or more. 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
2: 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bayon, I'm going to get a bayon, I'm going to get a bayon, I'm going to get a bayon, I'm going to get a bayon, I'm going to get a bayon, I'm going to get a bayon, I'm going to get a bayon, I'm going to get a bayon, I'm going to get a bayon, I'm going to get a bayon, I'm going to get a bayon, I'm going to get a bayon, I'm going to get a bayon, I'm going to get a bayon, I'm going to get a bayon, I'm going to get a bayon, I'm going to get a bayon, I'm going to get a bayon, I'm going to get a bayon, I'm going to get a bayon, I'm going to get a bayon, I'm going to get a bayon, I'm going to get a bayon, I'm going to get a bayon, I'm going to get a bayon, I'm going to get a bayon, I'm going

0: 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There are some addictions we need to come out of. Show us mercy and drag us out in the name of Jesus. We know we have invested in a Sodom and we have lingered too long, but let the attachment drop off.
1: Oh, I don't think you understand this prayer. Most of us have lingered so long in the world. We have become like the world. Even our prayer point shows that we are not spiritual. Because your prayer point has nothing to do with God. It has everything to do with your list. Number one, visa. Number two, job. Number three, everything is you. And it doesn't reflect God. The Bible says that we are born again. We should focus on things above and not on things below. When was the last time your conversation was about heaven? Heaven, what you want in my life? God, what is it that you want? God, let your will be done. When was the last time we prayed that prayer? And so when we say, God, show us mercy, it is a good prayer to pray. Because we have lingered too long on the place, in the place we shouldn't have been in the first place. Somebody lift your hand and say, God, show me mercy. They have invested in Sodom. God shows them mercy. And while they are about to leave the city, one of the angels says, escape to the mountains for your life. I don't have time to talk about that. Because Lot said, I can't go to the mountain. And later he ended up in the mountains. All right. He says, escape for your life. Don't look back. Escape for your life. Don't look back. And scripture is clear to say that God didn't rain the brimstone until Lord got to the city of Zoar. And that taught me so much that God knows how to deliver his own. You see, when somebody sits on a bus with you and they have gone to do a sin, because of you, they will survive. You didn't hear me. You see, because of you, your family will be delivered. God will held the punishment until Lot was safe. You don't hear what I'm talking about. If this city has to burn because of you, God will hold it. If you believe it's not a better amen. Amen. Say, God knows how to deliver his own. So they go to Zoar. And just when they go to Zoar, here Lot's wife comes to the picture. The Bible says, he looked back. She looked back. They are about to enter the city. The fire and the brimstone is just about to come down. And she looks back. The Bible says she turns into a pillar of salt. The thought I had in my mind is I had two annotations there. The first annotation is, be careful what you invest in. I keep saying this. Pitch your tenth investment. Be careful what you invest in. Because even though God will show you mercy, your investment makes it more difficult for you to part away. You know, there are people here today, or there are people who are not in church today. It's not because of anything. Be a musician, but they are invested in the party. It's not bad. They may have a running stomach. Whoever wins, I live my life. No, it's not a bad thing. You need to understand this. This is truth of life. When the market was crashing in Ghana. Any place you didn't have your investment, when you ask cash, you were fine. But people died. Do you understand what I'm talking about? If you invest in the flesh, the Bible says you reap of the flesh. So be careful. Because as you keep investing in the flesh, it becomes more difficult for you to part away with worldly things. See, some of us must go back today and say, enough. Enough. I can't continue to be feeding my flesh like this. I can't. Be careful. You are investing in all kinds of sexual activities. You will reap a very terrible consequence of that. Look at the church today. We have no passion for God, no fire. I mean, when we gather in churches, as though we have to be worked out like Nika, you know, because there is dullness, there's no spiritual passion, because our investment is not in God. For investment is not in prayer, in fasting, in word. When you invest in that, it will show. But because we invest in worldly things, people like money more than they like God. Today, if there was a business proposal and there was God, many people would choose a business proposal.

There are people who have walked out of church to go and transact business on a Sunday in this church. They had the confidence to tell me, Pastor, oh, there's a business deal right now. I have to go and do it. I'm like, okay. What can I say? Tell somebody by you. You have to be careful what you invest in. The second thought I had was, you know, God showed Lot's wife and Lot's family mercy. What was the first mercy? When they were lingering, God pulled them out. And yet, this woman still turned back and looked. Don't waste the mercies of God. Some of you, today is the mercy of God coming to you. Don't go back home and be the same. When you look at the story and you consider the looking back, if you read it just the looking back, it sounds, but God, that punishment was harsh. Until you study in the Hebrew that the looking back, she was looking back longing for the city. How do you even explain longing? She desired for the city. Like, that kind of thing. You are in your village and bathing your cold water, you are still longing for the shower. You understand? That was what Lot's wife was going through. But remember, they gave themselves to unnatural lust and perversion. So it is not that Lot's wife is just longing for

0: changed. If your wives are not in change, I mean your spouse is slacking. And you are slacking too. It leads to the second point. Having a spouse that is unsubmitted to Christ is disaster. Write it. Having a spouse, I didn't pull this from my head though. Because anyone that is not submitted to Christ, and they are in your home, they will become a conduit, a foothold the devil will mess your family through. Of all the things that the devil touched in Job's house, he didn't touch the wife. Job lost property. Servant died. Children died. Job himself was in trouble. Nothing was said about the wife. And the only time the wife opened her mouth, he says, curse God. And that. Now, if you think that that was the only thing she said, you don't know the Bible story. So the Bible, the summation of her conversation with her husband, because somebody made a joke. He says, they told the devil, haven't you seen Job's wife? So, I know, leave her alone. Because if she is there, I don't need to come. I can work through her. Do you know what it means by curse God and die? Do you know what it means by deny God and die? Let your spouse continue to be unspiritual. They'll be the very vessel the devil will use to break up your family. This is what God said to me. I'm telling you without any ambiguity. Many families have been destroyed today because we have unspiritual fathers, unspiritual mothers. The days where mothers rose up and prayed before their children is gone. Today we wake up with the children at the same time. It's not a laughing matter. It's a fearful matter.
1: There's been the first part of God's Word from Reverend Atul Kwamina Gunsa. 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

0: be shia ewo kasafidie so na omone ya nyamia se prophet Godfred Damwa na eye asore na nkasa anyina wo mu se dem dey kind to enu menne bibinti timi ama ko arena of miracle prophet ne wo ho wo mo ho no mo do so prophet Damwa ne ho prophet Zion e wo ho
1: that's
0: why eduma prophet Damwa ye na no a na Zion enso e ye senya mi eduma no eso nti nipa ba ko nti menye nti e be introduction kakra wachi wadi nyami asem kakra atwa so free next week ya kone ni mubaya 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Aha, I said to me a woo mono and you to make it to and so for kitu and Diana Yenya soft on kitu and the prophet Bemoaha.
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0: okay
2: utra regional hospital
0: na uko new doma before be drew filling station
2: be station di kind wo no o left side they say
0: okay.
2: A pastoral center e wono kind from the roadside you know
0: mm-hmm.
2: A dying 1, 2, 3, 4, 5 was mm-hmm. A signboard by the grace of God the revelation of the name by the grace of God is affecting the church
0: okay
2: and inti a dinner that's on inti unyame
0: a faso yes adjumano and yet you for open century in pa kasadia that one yet you more miracle arena of miracle international and I say abrabono yamfie ni kan ma abrabo sasa nse ye ni wiomo tumfo na ADSC wa sasa so mpanyumfo ne bu bebi se bibi ni ho anka ye da ye ntu ye punu mu aha mejidi se bibi nti prophet anka sa nti mi ama
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2: Yes.
0: In Timmy only a combo with idea is a drain or hitter.
2: Yes.
0: Aha. 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
2: amen.
1: Because of time, by the grace of God, send a kind of Arena of Miracles International. Now, the last Sunday of the month, be so yes, sorry, I said 10 near upon 1 by the grace of God. And I, yeah, what the Beyonce Empire Bokesia, you chase ya near Bobo Boy, your home pie near Sungu and Yankoponso. And I say, yes, I say, I'm upon 9 and more a year 2 and more a year 3 near upon. You will be so hard, but I can say, Waba, sorry. 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people under the sound of my voice and found baby a hwe ye mfiri and found baby a utie ye efiri. The Lord has given me a word of encouragement, a word of hope for his people. Na bra ye ba nne na me bi so a utwe di ampon say what word should I give your people, and the Lord said give them a word of hope. Ebra me kase we are people bia omotemen kan na bamabu ye wonkrofobia omunhunu ba bi omabra bo na omomfa nkosi omunhunu ba bi a omomfa omohyebremfa. The Lord said this word amedia ma we wo the money pa e be page omokra. So I'm preaching on a message entitled thank God for tomorrow. De nyame asema ochna thank God for tomorrow obia ba bi a wo bia I want you to thank God for tomorrow. I was say what denya me ase edema wochna. Also, do you know say one of the best gifts that God gave to man aside life a day called tomorrow. Achede ba akopa wonyankopon de man nipa. Aside enkwa, aside yedie, aside ahoto, eye ade bi a ye frɛ no kyna. Tomorrow is a gift that God gave to humanity.
2: Wow.
1: Now, being a gift, and I was here celebrating our gift and very well because, and yes, I can ne obi story ended, and yes, I can ne obi a yaba because today is not the end of your story.
2: Sure.
1: Tomorrow makes today not the end.

0: end of your story.
1: Wow.
0: Ochina man ne enye wabra bono baby ebe siya no no. So ema ya buto ye yem. It gives us some sense of security and peace and hope. Eno ne ma yakuma to ye yem se. Senena medeka. There is another day called tomorrow.
1: Amen.
0: When we are talking about tomorrow, we can't talk about tomorrow. I just see a kasafa yesterday, ni a kasafa enenso.
1: Wow.
0: So we cannot talk about tomorrow except we talk about yesterday. Today, then we talk about tomorrow.
1: Mm.
0: So now, what is yesterday? Yesterday simply means a day before today.
1: Okay.
0: in a prophetic context, and also yesterday simply means the time passed before now.
1: Okay.
0: Nature say ye ko a disemu. Nature say mrena chem and sana se si an e yesterday. So when we are talking about yesterday, it is not only about enra. It is also about this the minute, the hours are a chem within some time and sana ye was our time we know. And also ye yesterday by the grace of God. And what is today? Today simply means the moment. Today simply means the hour you are enjoying now.
1: Okay.
0: Today simply means grace that have been released to you now. And it here can now. And now yet sad time here what you say. And yes, sad time here what think. And yes, sad time here
1: what.
0: And when we are talking about today, today simply means a day after tomorrow, a day after yesterday. Netre se nra dane che munra no ebesi ne no. Today. Today also simply means the 24 hours that we have is today. So right from today, we'll go to tomorrow.
1: Tomorrow
0: is a day after today. Nature se ufria na. A bra will come no aye tomorrow.
1: Tomorrow
0: simply means an hour after now.
1: Okay.
0: It means the moment from now.
1: Okay.
0: In the realm of destiny. Can I preach some more?
1: Preach that.
0: I was shebra bra bumuno. Onyame bonipa no ka se dabi. In the realm of destiny, I am giving every man 3 days to live.
1: Okay.
0: Me man and nami and san nipa no betna se. So everybody under the sound of my voice, whether you are a girl, a lady, a guy, a man, whether you are beautiful or not beautiful, whether you are educated or not, whether your bank account is fat or not, whether you are fat, you are dark, or you are fair, at the air question they say you have 3 days to live.
1: Okay.
0: And thank God they say everybody is having 3 days to live.
1: Talk to
0: me, Americans are having 3 days to live.
1: Sure.
0: Ghanaians are having 3 days to live. The rich is having 3 days to live. Dangote is having 3 days to live. Zion Metia imu 3 days to live. Every company is having 3 days to live. Ark FM is having 3 days to live. The first day that everybody is living, we call it a day called yesterday. Whether you like it or not, baby, what do Abrabombia? You came from yesterday.
1: Okay.
0: So yesterday is the first day. The second day is called today. And the third day is called tomorrow. So everybody is living within these 3 days.
1: Okay.
0: When we are talking about yesterday, yesterday is your teacher. Yesterday is the day that taught you many things.
1: Okay.
0: And it's your one crophobia under the sound of my voice. What has given them wisdom today is because of yesterday.
1: Yesterday
0: you went through a lot. And it is a say, what's your there? And it is not what this you are done. And right here, we have gained wisdom out of yesterday. Am I preaching to the right people? Our destinies are shaped out of yesterday. And it is right here by your exams. No, say, see, exams. No, you be me who send right here. Exams, man. And it means your D. Out of that thought, I will begin to learn well. Send your by your mate, man. So, yesterday is your teacher. And today, it's your graduation day. And then I will graduate everybody under the sound of my voice. Today is your graduation day. Today is the day you are coming out by the grace of God from that place now. What am I talking about? We are graduating from a place. And in here, when you meet people, when you encounter people, let me use Ark FM as an example.
1: Okay.
0: Okay.
1: But out of yesterday, and a chiro muse nipa edina no beba. O priti wye time on sosa o kwa jiska won't ya. So out of that, today on my graduate, you pay before you sit down and preach.
0: Okay.
1: Before you sit down to sell. Because after our best seller, we are paying becomes a problem. So today is a graduation day. There are people under the sound of my voice. On your 10,000 Ghana City yesterday, and a 10,000 Odini in Antia, and Raya Adisunya Diamano. And now when you see 10,000, are you Nini in Ansa? And from today, we move to tomorrow.
0: Mm.
1: But thank God for tomorrow. Tomorrow is uncertain. My God. 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
0: Oh my God.
1: Anke nye sanki ebe hunu ni pebi ni ma koto wa mune. 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That is the reason why I love God for creating a day called tomorrow because I'm a shasi and a son, and then a man ya be a near minim said Debbie ba a your china on ya maybe to my son when munyam. So I have hope in tomorrow. I have hope we say or china be near my best son. We are having hope in Ghana because there is a day called tomorrow.
0: My God,
1: tomorrow, thank God for tomorrow. Obi a wutie me bia men kono maduro ngo me say thank God for tomorrow. I remember several years ago, SMBC was Sunyane, whereby encrophobic koye wrong investment.
0: All right.
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0: Yes.
1: But ye, thank God for tomorrow.
0: Yeah.
1: Omo a oma no maduro ngua omo tena ase no. Eduru ba bi na fe de wa usika wo hobi omo sha ase se omo ye de ben. Omo tia. But de oku ne ho no na wa wiye.
0: Oh.
1: Thank God for tomorrow. Share and none here hand dying and none here stress row. But not be bar.
0: Oh,
1: be a name dear watch now. When you may be to mama near my dear by Adana, may God turn something for your favor. May God turn something for your favor. I pray for people under the sound of my voice. Oh, be an abamuabu,
0: oh,
1: be an a rahu, oh, be a one name say at the pebby bit my bamano. Missy, tomorrow is uncertain.
0: Oh,
1: bit upon cosso, neighbor roots and anon from. Oh, be soon I'm from men roots and not upon cosso. Tomorrow is an uncertain day. May God change your story tomorrow.
0: Amen.
1: What are you talking about?
0: What I say.
1: Habakkuk chapter 2 verse 3. We're going to read 2. We be read it bro for no. Near read it chi no at the account by the grace of God. Habakkuk chapter 2 verse 3. Talk to me, sir.
0: Habakkuk 2 verse 3.
1: Vision is very true.
0: Hey.
1: There are people under the sound of my voice. Or will vision so person go school.
0: Yeah.
1: Thank God it says there is no age bracket I edico school.
0: Okay.
1: And in Tiabra, UD 25 now person co invest.
2: Chapter 2.
1: Talk to me.
2: Verse number 3.
1: Uh-huh.
2: For the vision is yet an appointed time.
1: The vision is for yet an appointed time. Yes, maybe they are tossed their man.
2: But at the end,
1: Nanso Ebrenumuno,
2: it will speak.
1: Ebekasa
2: Ebebum. It will not lie.
1: And it will not lie. And Crophobia under the sound of my voice, they are praying for their children today. And in Tia, Yakwa, sorry, I love to pray because Empire now, maybe, but I'm not just praying for today. My prayer can work for me even tomorrow.
0: Oh my God.
1: My supplications can hit the heavens tomorrow. Empire now me born and then onyame beti mama na ye adwuma wo kena.
0: No correct.
1: And intime
0: say o say say etwentwen asimpo a.
1: Etwentwen asimpo a.
0: Etwentwen asimpo a.
1: Badie.
0: Chenara.
1: Chenara.
0: Na badie.
1: Na badie.
0: Ebebem.
1: Thank God for tomorrow. I love this word.
0: I didn't know it did.
1: I love this word. Thank God for tomorrow. Thank God for tomorrow.
0: Mm.
1: And you know, God is not only the God of today.
0: Yes.
1: That is baby and nipa MSN. We always think that God is the God of today.
0: Yeah.
1: And it will be adding say onyame. But I came to declare that God is also the God of tomorrow. Because Nidino, the God of yesterday, the God of today, and the God of tomorrow. And it, God is not limited. Now, let me go a little deeper.
0: Go deeper,
1: it is only

0: Baby, when you're meeting, time will be tino.
1: Okay.
0: Baby, when you're meeting, time and blocking. Baby, when you're meeting, time and trying to say, won't mean your money in your dear man, and money in your thank God. For tomorrow. We are going to read another scripture that is Isaiah chapter 46 verse 10. My time is up. Isaiah chapter 46
1: verse 10.
0: Talk to me, sir.
2: Me am free in fitiasie.
0: Me am free in fitiasie.
2: Me can we yasem.
0: Na me can we yasem.
2: Na me free tetemre no.
0: Na me free tetemre no.
2: Me ka ne wonye no.
0: Na maka ne ma enyansi ye na maka de atwo.
2: Me can say.
0: Me can say.
2: Me trimu po.
0: Oh my God. I Bejina. Love this word. I love this word. I love this word. When you're me free, a chili, no, I can't say more a dead ni mu ebeba. Why we are reading this word by the grace of God, ni say. Me see, I came with a message of hope. Somebody under the sound of my voice. Aya o se niye me nina baby.
1: Hey.
0: Aya o se bibi bi amfa. 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
1: Emfa.
0: 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May the Lord bless his word.
1: Amen.
0: May the Lord bless his people.
1: Amen.
0: In the mighty name of Jesus. Baby, I will be afansa to akuma so. Father, I thank you for the life of the listeners. Jesus. I pray say Paul see me Apollo watered, planted, Paul watered, but it is God who will give the increase. I pray say brother akfm 4 bia fidi na tum Unyamini pa mabeka semno. 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
1: ebe elesa emramu elesa umpa nombe estate dino sene beya ubi enyu kudini nebe na utumi nyo potu nebe yo bank account put me your opportunity as I apply for visa and other stuff. If you don't, if you are operating a name and you've not registered, you know if you register, or you to me as you say, who did it in the Yuma? Because who register or no, I register say you know. So they are, you know, benefit in you registering your business. So you have to take advantage and come to our office at Snake Building, second floor, and come and register your business.
2: Right,
1: so
2: my
1: office now, normal registration over within 10 weeks.
0: Enti no one should say how to register a year with Makuni, a dean now call office of the Register of Companies, or else for Kachia, or SNIT card, or Ghana card, and I be a what see no a one same be a color residential address no, wouldn't never come wako. Now on what to me a register a dear modern comedy we na a jay, a corporate games no a say. Na eno no muno and so, Bono regional manager at the Man National Petroleum Authority, NPA, Orua Joseph Kwame Janin, so atwa so akasa HM say. 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
1: Fango aye we are some of the products. It is the price of my engine again. A quarter, sir. You two found well, umpire to save you Iran near the countries. Among one thing, because you two found good, you know, among one ever lower than the world market price. It is to see a new one, a world market price of one across, and I'm upon it.

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11: 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And Mubio Tisa, son. Yeah, from Fala Mi Wemson. Ebibeti Mabem. And did the Kakope away. A Dre Fena Way. Who displays what? Fala Mi Wems. I send you my Habru Furo. A big Timis Wafun Muda. So be a watermelon and I say beans. No Pedro, the best place. So my ass. Super so pa. your friend in knockout. Wait me, you soon rain in album. Wait me, you soon away in knockout. Me in album. Nasaya bura, bura be bura wood me. Say a beans, a batty beans, sa. What a melon so about Kasia Kasimu and Yaji. Naniji Samnesa, a Yamako Konikasu, papa, papa. If you send Ray, a Timia Katiniati, and now Mwabia, a Saikasu, and a Koko, and Tiko Kakua for Kasua Kua for Mamudo Bro, Mamudo Tamiloni beans. 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So, so be sa semi fast and Ray one. 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
15: Your shopping empire.
16: brother new. Oh, Aden. Wouldn't watch me at Junso. I'm an afro kama kama. Ya wan yam when nimba kukray. And never say.
17: Ah, na urefisa watch rami when two capsules ana.
16: Those days yana won Junso and Tantemwa. Now so Junso kwane muya wu ya. Ya me can say jano.
17: And one man mamma sees me. I must say dear. Me Junso aminti ya ubiya. And unti we di asidano medimawa.
16: Oh, Debbie, asidano enkoma kunlun gana limited. Ya wadi hun two capsules. 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
6: 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He is driving the capital home. It's drive time. At the Promzy. At the Promzy. It's drive time with my main man, Atop Promzy. He is the deal behind the deal.
0: It's drive time. 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
7: What it is, y'all? It's your girl, Shawnee. Slip and slides on B Princess. And I'm putting it down with
8: DJ Atop Promzy. Y'all know what it is. Keep it locked.

had a 12 day in the month of October. Yame yadasi. So they are going to the week and say they have another great week. And then the 285th day. That means I got 80 days near say bye bye to the year 2026. Yame ayibi ampa. Today the BSC and right here on Dry Time on Arc. You detain away the best of teams. We will be able to dig via the commercial paper. That's what joining us with your views as well. Until now, I got 80 days before we say bye bye to the year 2026. Yeah, we'll go through via Kaiser. There is hope. Once there is hope, there is a way. So, young question, keep it pushing. You're still positive. And we don't have to ever give up. About exactly 4 p.m. I just stand by bank. Do more every day at Daroma. Yeah, the top sports at Bebra at exactly 4 p.m. Now about 5 hours, MTN everywhere you go. That's on a mixy. Channel Hot at Daroma. The dry chat at Bebra at 50 after 5. Yeah, the entertainment and so the appeal so by the Ken Kedizzi of Telesaw Connecting Energies. Within the Godwin at Ando Senior from at Promzy. Together with amazing team DJ Passwell, DJ Pilato, Miss Diane, Miss Gisla, and Atose, Miss Jennifer. Any name check home run and enjoy this amazing PA baby Kubiaso. I said the next batch of commercials, yeah, bro. Amazing team from Daughters of Glorious Jesus with the one turbine.

Yeah, then you can see that one, see your tier 4 so I say. So, out of the numerous stations now, baby, you choose the ARC 107.1 FM in Shirao. And then, Abra customer, we get customer. And they decide to say, you best celebrate the amazing customers every single day. Customer service week may be over. 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I appreciate you. And throughout the month of year, October and beyond, you can say, Nyami Inshirao. Yeah, cherished listeners, advertisers, business partners, and it will be Biara. 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So follow you, see the beer, you shared content, you know. So be to my comment, be to my share. 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Wherever you are, because ARC FM, customer appreciation, and you're just 1 week, and you're every day. So we do appreciate you. And the young cousin, you're prevailing more right here on our 107.1 FM. They say, and you're not be hassle anymore. So open a chocolatey goodness there, and one of the new Twisco all in one. I you packing with the cocoa milk and a sugar. Hey, what one sachet more? We now the gunsum now still and now bar. We enjoy the creamy, the delicious, and the chocolatey taste now. Ah, we need a gym one. That's your fortifying with the effort. A blend of energy, a bit more vitamins and minerals. Depending on the here, we end stress so. We hear extra mixing beer. 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I want enjoy your easy creamy and chocolatey. The new Twisco all in one. 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

wo mu dada Peace Corps power your dream advert we aye FDA approved Ya meboa eda ya woda di enim ye 15th October at the Zelle half past 8 e wo kwasi insia jaba auditorium e wo Sunyan Technical University Mr. Enyi Uhum Frim Say you bought investment so ani ye kakai Sunyan ye kai bono mine and same P when it come to investment Now the big question the BNB san say still on the store na man for gusu e ye investment And yeah, you say you need to know when it comes to investment. 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

new investment. 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Obade won se sa investment we e scam. Ana se e ye genie. Se nya mbo da ya wo da se wushie wo kwasi insia jabo auditorium. A your time with the SEC, time with Securities and Exchange Commission of Ghana. A your important public education programmer, Securities and Exchange Commission, SEC, Ghana, Eddie Ebro Usunyase. And that year was the 15th of October at exactly 8:30 a.m. We will see in St. Jabo Auditorium and was Sunyan Technical University. And I'll be Sunyan Kwan, I'll be first to be to my boo, Sika Hobai. So I'll be able to avoid the investment scams. I am scamming when it comes to investment. Now, you were informed. I make it the right decision when it comes to investment. It's the Edaya was the 15th October, half past 8:30 a.m. I will see in Sinja Auditorium, Sunyan Technical University. The event will be chaired by Odefo OJ Amansan Buan Koko the second. The Omanhin Osunyan Traditional Council. Nana Piao and NCO Aouda and Yamishra no more Yansa and Quatinte Sansuna Honorable Joseph Ade Akwabua, Bono Regional Minister, also be a special guest of honor. I'm going to keep us here, Dr. James Kruche Aveji, or your Director General of ASEC, Security Exchange Commission, Professor Engineer Kwajo Dinkra Apia, on your Vice Chancellor of Sunyan Technical University, on a be the main host. For your time with your sec. And we a student, we a trader, we a jumaini, we a business owner, we a investor. And it will be a we a young. And train MIN Kanchero and Sana, and train scammy one Sana. But the who's investment, we a scam, and we a genie. The more one cast and one lose Susika and the Japanese be a son boy Emma Wall. Say, Daniel, you were there at 8:30 a.m. Okasi in Sierra Auditorium. It was Sunyan Technical University. Time with SEC, get informed and invest wisely and protect your future. I don't know me men dana enye asam kutua. Na enye asam kutua ewo Christ the King Cathedral, St. Patrick's School Park. Hey! What a day it was. What a competition. Yes, indeed, it was a successful 2th edition of our ARC FM Corporate Games. Every institution be taking part here this year. With the Corporate Games, you're seeing me in Shirao. A big thank you. More aho fama. Teamwork and sportsmanship. For this show, me this year, and I'm a strong con. But my Akai this year, no pa. I'm going to be a me come and say, yeah. But this year was one of the best. Ayanka, congratulations to the 2 overall champions, the Forestry Commission and the National Petroleum Authority, NPA, for more outstanding performance. This year, Yanya won overall champion, Yamiru. Kaponis, you to me, Paimu. And this year, Yanya 2 champions. A big congratulations to Prudential Life Insurance Ghana, Volta River Netco, Stamp Bank, and at the office of the Registrar of Companies. For my impressive performance and a victory Samunya during the competition. And a special recognition, a special asada and comma Mr. Joseph Kwame Jain. Mr. Joseph Kwame Jain, on a regional manager of a National Petroleum Authority. And I your best boss on a Stambul Bank. On a the best boss. That was the 12th edition, Mr. Joseph Kwame Jain, regional manager of a MPA. And a Stambul Bank, Nina, the most disciplined institution. Stamping back for Bantam. Later, the man said, Obian submitting the team sheet. Almost submitting before time, put through email. I'm about to super any institution. I'm my every staff ID number. Yes, indeed, they were very, very disciplined. Congratulations to Stamping Bank, the most disciplined institution. Sasuna Paul Frimpong of a VRA Netco. On a top goal scorer. And a Forestry Commission. Best Jamu, see Jamas that got me say your point. Yes, they really care. All participating institutions, in sponsors, partners, official volunteers, supporters. Oh, the military service, guys. I'm amazing. Red Cross. Red Cross Force.

Akra fu munyina nyame enhyira mo. The games may be over, but the memory, the friendship, and for the corporate unity will live on. And the Akefen corporate games bringing the station together through sports. Yeah, that must say. Some matter of edition, yes, yeah, guys. I mean, shit, I'm winning. So, what pe electronic gadget will see your crew them are? 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I bet we use your mobile phone. Maybe I wish she be a dollar *959#. *959#. New Russia say 8:30 p.m. and I cruise at 1:25 p.m. The next day, even drones shall say 1:30 p.m. and I cruise 7:55 p.m. As that Sunday, as done it, the Musa, I ain't in your time, the Tia and the Tia. What's my catcher live 590 mobile evening drone in a free Monday special? Copy me Sunday, as that. I want GTV 8 p.m. Copy me quarter after 8. I'll be a castle be sticking responsibly. 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

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And that's why you're the Sports Eddie Bebro. Right here on the biggest late afternoon show in town with the boys play live on the radio. Better watch with the Beniza.

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8: 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The one dear, yes, yes, yes, yes, yes, yes, yes, yes, yes, yes, yes, yes, yes, yes, yes, yes, yes, everyday prices for everyday people.
9: Madam, we tell of you yet dead. I'm going to see you dead. I'm going to tell you for any dear.

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0: 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Now, the Adrian Winna.
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1: 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Eddie, Aji, Ejadi and Kratui, Atumu.
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8: 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Afei, and some mosquito crown si so abra wa demu ho.
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11: Yeah, the Twisco all-in-one for frona bag. 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Bibiara wo mu. FDIG e dredye in kratu ya tu.
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13: 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Me G money yemejumasem. 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
13: 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One ticket say, Nabamba was so our number no aso. Who to me the when it to so. Na aya crowd will be Pia will be here. 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And now call G money agents no found to so. And now Pobo *488#. Wall phone no so. Nanya P.
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I wish you a happy and prosperous marriage. May Almighty God bless you.

never say a word, and then walk away feeling like it was the best conversation you've ever had. It is true that we don't know what we've got until we lose it, but it's also true that we don't know what we've been missing until it arrives. Giving someone all your love is never an assurance that they love you back. Don't expect love in return. Just wait for it to grow in their heart. But if it doesn't, be content it grew in yours. There are things you'd love to hear that you would never hear from the person whom you would like to hear them from. But don't be so deaf as not to hear it from the one who says it from their heart. Never say goodbye if you still want to try. Never give up if you still feel you can go on. Never say you don't love a person anymore if you can't let go. Love comes to those who still hope, although they've been disappointed. To those who still believe, although they've been betrayed. To those who still need to love, although they've been hurt before. And to those who have the courage and faith to build trust again. It takes only a minute to get a crush on someone, an hour to like someone, and a day to love someone. But it takes a lifetime to forget someone. Don't go for looks, they can deceive. Don't go for wealth, even that fades away. Go for someone who makes you smile, because it takes only a smile to make a dark day seem bright. Hope you find the someone that makes you smile.

baby, I'm